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around me. I'm amazed by where I stand. Your cross is the proof. 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

0: WBGL. A lot of talk about teeth this week on the morning show. I know, Courtney, you've kind of been like waiting for this moment to come because teeth are one of, it turns out, Courtney's favorite things.
1: I do. I guess I didn't really realize this till I started working with you. You've pointed out
0: with me.
1: You've pointed out that I have like

0: Matthew West. Will it make it 4 weeks in a row at number one? Well, stay with us and we'll find out together here on the Weekend Top 20 Countdown. We're coming up. It's the top 17 songs in the country, and Eric Nieder is here to share the story behind his song Praise You All the Same. It's our future hit, and we'll play it for you next on the Weekend Top 20 Countdown. Stay with us.
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6: Cloudy with a few isolated showers or storms possible here today. There could be a strong one in there, but maybe some hail or some high winds, but we're not really expecting anything widespread. 79 to 82 is the high. Those thunderstorms ending tonight, a little between 63 and 70. Still a small chance of a pop-up storm Sunday, but I think the big story becomes the heat and humidity. 86 to 91 is the high, even warmer into next week. For WBGL, I'm meteorologist Kevin Lighty.
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0: This is the Weekend Top 20 Countdown. I am Kurt Wallace. Thanks again for hanging out with us this weekend. And we're right back to the countdown, kicking off things with a guy with a very big voice. This guy's good. Bay Turner, It's Somebody's Praying.
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0: 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And speaking of Facebook, we got a note this week from Melody Spears Klumbine, who sent us a note in response to our poll question, what's your all-time favorite patriotic song? And Melody said, Star Spangled Banner. Goosebump City, every time. Just thinking about all those courageous folks all down through the centuries, right up to today, that stood for freedom, whatever the cost. Some knowing that they'd never know for sure, but their kids and grandkids would. How true is that? Thank you, Melody. We appreciate you posting that. We're glad you're one of our Facebook friends. And if you'd like to be our friend, just like Melody and more than 15,000 other patriotic listeners, just go to facebook.com/weekendtop20countdown or look for the Facebook link on our website, which is weekendtop20countdown.com. All right, now back to the countdown we go with Pat Barrett. It's I've Got a Fire.
1: Number 14.

0: Phil Wickham's second offering on the countdown this week. Earlier, we heard the new one that he's doing with Crowder. And the second song right there, Phil Wickham, Homesick for Heaven, at number 7 on the weekend Top 20 Countdown. And with America's 250th birthday just around the corner, we're playing some patriotic songs to help lift our spirits for the upcoming 4th of July celebration. Danny Gokey recorded a song recently called My America, I Still Believed, and we asked him to share some words of encouragement that people can take to heart, regardless of their political affiliation or perspective on our country. Listen to what Danny said.
1: Some time ago, I sensed the Lord begin to deal with my heart to write a song about our country. And I was a bit apprehensive when I sensed that from the Lord, because I knew that there's been some great songs already written about America, but I knew the assignment that the Lord was giving me, because things had changed in our country. Division had grown, and divisiveness had grown in such a way that it was keeping people from seeing the beauty of our country and what God was doing in our country and has done in our country. So I sat on the piano and I said, Lord, if I'm gonna write the song, I need you to write through me. And the words started to flow. And I believe that this song is gonna reignite a fire in people's hearts, that people would go back and look at the great things that God has done in our country and how freedom has spread from the West all over to the world. And the gospel, more than anything, has been spread because of America. I still believe in America because God still believes in America. And God is not Republican or Democrat, conservative or liberal. God is God, but he uses countries, he uses nations, and he has purpose. And so I hope when people listen to My America, they feel that purpose that God has for this country, that he's not done with this country yet.
0: Some inspiring words from Danny Gokey as we approach our 250th birthday here in America. And to celebrate, let's play that Danny Gokey song we talked about. This is called My America, I Still Believe.

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0: 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Hi, I'm Lindsay. I'm celebrating grandparents this summer on this show. I had 5 really wonderful grandparents. They have all passed, and I miss them so much. And they were just so kind and so supportive and so loving and so fun. We just had so much fun. And so I want to celebrate the grandparents that are listening today. You do have this opportunity, this position that you hold in your family to really share God's love in a really loving and caring and fun way. I remember I was away at college. I was probably like 20. And my grandparents, they drove the 2 hours to get to my school. They picked me up. And I'm in the back seat, and they're like, we're going to Walmart. You're going to get whatever you need. I just remember being like, this is the best day ever. Like, for a college kid who barely has any money, to go on a Walmart shopping spree, I mean, it was the best. So I got ramen, and I got cleaning supplies, and I got paper towel. And I remember, like, after they dropped me off and they went home, I just felt so loved and so cared for. So if you want free grandparenting resources and a excerpt of Celebrating Grandparenting, the book written by Elaine McAllister, text the word GRAND, G-R-A-N-D, to 866-917-9245. She says that children need someone who is short on criticism and long on love. Text GRAND to 866-917-9245.
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4: Partly cloudy with a few isolated showers or storms possible here today. There could be a strong one in there, but maybe some hail or some high winds, but we're not really expecting anything widespread. 79 to 82 is the high. Those thunderstorms ending tonight, a low between 63 and 70. Still a small chance of a pop-up storm Sunday, but I think the big story becomes the heat and humidity. 86 to 91 is the high, even warmer into next week. For WBGL, I'm meteorologist Kevin Mighty.

I thank God. It's House Fires taking us to a place of gratitude on WBGL, a place where we notice God's goodness, where we're not too busy or too used to it, but that we notice it and we're thankful for it and we see it. Here's Ben Fuller.

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1: Oh, I hope that you are ready for this. These are all the things that God calls you, your identity in Him. I'm Lindsay, and this is WBGL. And if you've ever felt not confident about who you are, that is about to change in this very moment. These are all Bible verses, so they're all true. Buckle up. John 15:15, Jesus calls you friend. 1 Thessalonians, He calls you chosen. Ephesians 2, He calls you His workmanship. He calls you His art. He calls you handmade. He calls you purposed and fashioned for good things. 1 Corinthians 6, He calls your body a temple. He calls it the residence of the Holy Spirit. The Holy Spirit is alive in you. He lives there. Acts 1, He calls you His messenger to the world. Galatians 3, He calls you His child. Romans 5, He calls you greatly loved. John 8, He calls you free, free indeed. Last one, 2 Corinthians 5, He calls you brand new. That'll change everything when you start to believe that. It's true. He doesn't lie. All those things are true about you.
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5: Partly cloudy with an isolated shower or thunderstorm today, 79 to 82 for the high. That rain ending for tonight, a low between 63 and 70. More heat and humidity cranking Sunday, high between 86 and 91. Could see that little pop-up storm. Most of us stay dry. The heat really cranking early next week. Going to feel over 100 degrees with the humidity involved. For WBGL, I'm meteorologist Kevin Lighty.

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Maybe how you feel. Maybe it encourages you. Perhaps it reminds you of something you need to be reminded of. 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